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1: Here are your upcoming events. On Tuesday, June 2nd, El Toro has Taco Tuesday, CB Brewing has Wine Night, Paula will be doing functional fitness at the Colonial Beach Community Center from 10 to 11. On Wednesday, June 3rd, Dockside has Prime Rib Night, Pier 909 has Spaghetti Night and Wine Down Wednesday, the Ice House has Music Trivia Karaoke, it's also Burger Night, CB Brewing has Trivia hosted by Shelby starting at 6. On Thursday, June 4th, the Colonial Beach Farmers Market will be at the Colonial Beach Fire Department from 8 to 1-ish. Vendors include Leslie's Gardens, Rhonda's Treats, Ray's Farms, Danny Moon, Grow RVA, and Colonial Beach Outfitters. The Ice House's Lunch in the Cafe, 11:30 to 3. Trivia Night, hosted by Grace, starts at 7. Pier 909 will be having a sip and paint party starting at 6. CB Brewing has Open Mic Night with Brian Jarbo from 7 to 10. On Friday, June 5th, the Ice House has Lunch in the Cafe, 11:30 to 3. 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CB Brewing has live music by Joanna Wacker from 7 to 10. 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The CB community, Heart and Soul, will be having movie night out under the stars showing the Jurassic World Rebirth at the Colonial Beach Community Center. 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CB Brewing has live music with Mariah Jean Acoustic Duo from 7 to 10. On Sunday, June 7th, the Ice House has breakfast 8:30 to 11. 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Dockside has brunch starting at 10. CB Brewing has live music with the Sterling Band from 2 to 5. 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
2: Here's the extended National Weather Service forecast for Colonial Beach. A small craft advisory is in effect until 8 p.m. this evening. Highs for the next 7 days will be in the upper 70s to the mid-80s. There are chances for showers and storms today and Tuesday through Saturday. For Sunday, a slight chance of afternoon showers and storms, mostly sunny with a high of 83. Sunday night, mostly clear with a low of 69. Monday, sunny, breezy with a high of 77. Tuesday, sunny with a high of 80. Wednesday, mostly sunny with a high of 82. Thursday, a chance of afternoon showers and storms, mostly sunny with a high of 85. Friday, a chance of showers and storms, mostly sunny with a high of 86. And for Saturday, a chance of showers, mostly sunny with a high of 83. The pollen count for Sunday is expected to be very high for grasses. That's your extended local forecast from Colonial Beach Community Radio.
3: Here are the tides as reported for the Potomac at Colonial Beach for Sunday. High tides at 8:20 a.m. and 8:53 p.m. Low tides at 1:48 a.m. and 2:09 p.m. For Monday, high tides at 9:12 a.m. and 9:44 p.m. Low tides at 2:40 p.m. and 2:53 p.m. That's the weather and tides from WWER.
4: Ladies and gentlemen, you have just found an opportunity to go back in time and hear the American music that was all the rage during the early part of the previous century. Ragtime, blues, hot jazz, boogie-woogie, big band swing, and much more. My name is Dave Tucker, your host and piano player. Welcome back to the Early Jazz Music Review.

The Paul Whiteman Orchestra with All Through the Night from 1934. Before that, the Royal Society Jazz Orchestra with Let's Fly Away Live. Let's bring in Johnny Mercer and his orchestra along with the Pied Pipers, their vocal group, for a piece entitled Sugar Blues.

In the last set, Johnny Mercer and his Pied Pipers with Sugar Blues. After that, a really hot number by Jelly Roll Morton and his Red Hot Peppers, Burnin' the Iceberg. And then we finished with Gene Goldkett and his orchestra, good old classic, Just Imagine. We're going to finish out this segment with a little bit of a piece entitled Elaine in Spain, again with the Gene Goldkett Orchestra.

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0: Ladies and gentlemen, for your entertainment, some old-time radio for this half hour, this last half hour of the Early Jazz Music Review. Let's hear the Rosemary Clooney and Bing Crosby show from April 15th, 1960. Now, this is unedited, and it reflects the broadcast attitudes of the day. This show was broadcast every day of the week, Monday through Friday, at about 4 o'clock in the afternoon. It lasted about 20 minutes. Very compressed, very well-rehearsed program. So here we go with Rosemary Clooney and Bing Crosby.
1: Greetings, friends. 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And greetings to you, Rosemary.
2: And greetings to you, Bing.
1: Now, about the opening, the beginning. Who takes off first here in this delightful tour for Fells and Company and General Electric Light Bulbs?
2: Why don't you sing us a song, Bing?
1: Think I can get away with it, huh?
2: Oh, sure. You're practically elected by popular acclaim.
1: Oh, popular.
3: No one to talk with, all by myself. No one to walk with, but I'm happy on the shelf. Ain't misbehaving, I'm saving my love for you. I know for certain the one I love. I'm through with flirting and it's just you I'm thinking of. Ain't misbehaving, I'm saving my love for you. Like Horner, homesteading in a corner.

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0: And now, my dear Rosemary, could you favor us with one of your good ones?

0: I really enjoyed that, Rosie. You know, I was thinking the other day, very funny, how action on book sales increases with the quirk of fate, something that causes a little publicity, something that calls national or international attention to the volume. Lots of very good books, you know, have never made it. And just for the simple reason, too, that there's no excitement, no glamour, no romance connected with the book. I guess you got to have a gimmick, some sort of a gimmick. And apparently the best gimmick of all is romance. I give you a current great example in telling you what's happening to a book by Anthony Armstrong Jones, you know, the chap who's soon to marry Princess Margaret. Well, Armstrong Jones, as you know, is a photographer, and some time back he did a book of pictures entitled London. The book originally sold for about $4.20, but it didn't sell many. Up to just recently, plenty of copies of London by Armstrong Jones were kicking around the bargain shops for half price. And they were just kicking around, too, laying on the stands. But let me tell you something. The minute that Tony became engaged to the princess, ha-va-voom, up goes his book. Everybody wants it. No way to stop his book of photographs from becoming a historical document now. So there you are, a gimmick, you see. You've got to have a gimmick or a princess or some spectacular connection. Then your book is in clover, and so are you. Well, so much then for some unsolicited points of view on the book business. Actually, my racket is the song business.
1: Rosie, I figure we'd better get to the singing, huh?
2: Oh, sure thing.
1: Why don't we ease through this song now? It's, they can't take that away from me. How about that?
2: I'm right with you.

0: That was fun, Bing.
1: Yes, wasn't it jolly, Rosie? You know, back at dear old Gonzaga, we had a word for things that came off nicely. Neat.
0: But not gaudy.
1: Oh, no, no, no. Never gaudy, especially nowadays when everything's simple and functional and compact.
0: Like the new compact cars.
1: Yeah, and like the new General Electric 100-watt bulb.
0: Oh, that's right. It is a compact bulb, isn't it?
1: Oh, yeah, sure is. Small as a 60-watt, more than twice as bright.
0: And fits in lamps and fixtures where 100-watt bulbs never squeezed in before.
1: Indisputably. Now, let's see. How can we describe the exclusive features of this new compact GE 100-watt bulb? You know, the way they talk about the compact cars.
0: Well, we could say smaller on the outside, brighter on the inside.
1: True, true. We could say that, and we could say displaces less air than big, clumsy, old 100-watt bulbs. Leaves you with more air to breathe.
0: And room for at least two extra fingers between the bulb and shade when you screw it in the socket.
1: Yeah. And they're lighter, and they're easier to carry home. Gee, you can tote 2 4-packs where you could only lug one before. And you keep more spares on hand, too, to discourage bulb snatchers.
0: Oops, we almost forgot the best part. They come in beautiful new GE soft white. Just as white as
1: a sheet?
0: Well,
1: as the driven snow?
0: I'll settle for the driven snow, Bing. Though I don't know why it always has to be driven.
1: Well, new fallen snow then, Rosie. The point is, you light up with these new GE soft white bulbs, girls, and they make harsh shadows melt away. And crow's feet, too, although I really wouldn't know about that. But I would know. You be sure you get GE. If your dealer has run short, well, they're well worth waiting for.

0: Ah, that was great, Buddy and Boys. Really excellent. What's the good word, Rosie?
1: Well, Ken, the good word is a very happy tune about a very happy twosome called Just You, Just Me.
0: Well, then just you sing it.
1: That's just what I intend to do. Just you stand by, won't you?

0: was just dandy, Rosemary. I like that one very much.
1: Thank you, Ken. Thank you indeed.
0: Now, I suppose Bing really should move in here, shouldn't he?
1: A very logical suggestion, Ken.
0: Bing, would you contribute a song to the proceedings?
2: Oh, of course I will, Ken. I'm glad to do it. Anytime.
3: A musical memorandum now, folks. A suggestion for the weekend.
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You just heard the Rosemary Clooney and Bing Crosby show from a radio broadcast on April 15th, 1960. Alex Sandor is a professor of music up there in Duluth, and he has a fondness for stride piano. Let's hear Alex Sandor with James P. Johnson's early piece, Keep Off the Grass.

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My name is Dave Tucker, your host and piano player. 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I'd love to hear from you. 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Let me know what you think of the show, what the signal sounds like for you, and any suggestions or requests. We'll see you next time for an all-new show. Take care.

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1: Here's the National Weather Service forecast for Colonial Beach. For Sunday night, mostly clear with a low of 69. Monday, sunny, breezy with a high of 77. And for Monday night, mostly clear, breezy with a low of 56. The pollen count for Monday is expected to be very high for grasses. That's your local forecast from Colonial Beach Community Radio.
2: Here are the tides as reported for the Potomac at Colonial Beach for Sunday. High tides at 8:20 a.m. and 8:53 p.m. Low tides at 1:48 a.m. and 2:09 p.m. For Monday, high tides at 9:12 a.m. and 9:44 p.m., low tides at 2:40 p.m. and 2:53 p.m. That's the weather and tides from WWER.
3: From the Charlie Wilson Memorial Studio at WWER Colonial Beach and Hawthorne Mercantile, welcome to a springtime edition of Calder's Collection. My first name is Bill. Lots of things happened last week. We had a cookout and celebrated 7 years on air. But let's get to the music. Miles Davis from the Kind of Blue album called Catawba.

Lady Ella Fitzgerald to you and me, A Night in Tunisia. In 1955, for Jack Webb of Dragnet's fame, there was a movie he made called Pete Kelly's Blues, and she was an actress as well as a singer, and she ran a still out in the middle of nowhere in that movie. Music now from, oh yes, George Benson, I Remember Wes.

On the other side of the break, some Duke Ellington and Miles Davis flamenco sketches from WWER 88.1 FM. But now, some George Shearing from his album White Satin, Black Satin. I'll take Romance.

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1: 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Sun on the water, music in the air, from the boardwalk to the shoreline. 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

from the remastered Best of the Four Freshmen, Love is Just Around the Corner When I'm Around You on Calder's Collection. 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Next, Duke Ellington, Paris, France, February 22nd, 1963, jazz violins and Duke Ellington. But the jazz violinist is French jazz violinist Stephanie Grappelli. Two pieces here. Take the A train, but first, in a sentimental mood.

classic Frank Sinatra, the chairman of the board from the late 50s, Witchcraft Remastered. We finish our time together with two from Miles Davis. First, from Porgy and Bess, a short piece called Here Come the Honeyman. And then from Sketches of Spain, the alternate take from Flamenco Sketches. Happy summertime. Stay cool. We'll see you next time. And always from Bill. Thank you.

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2: Here's the National Weather Service forecast for Colonial Beach. For Sunday night, mostly clear with a low of 69. Monday, sunny, breezy with a high of 77. And for Monday night, mostly clear, breezy with a low of 56. The pollen count for Monday is expected to be very high for grasses. That's your local forecast from Colonial Beach Community Radio.
3: Here are the tides as reported for the Potomac at Colonial Beach for Sunday. High tides at 8:20 a.m. and 8:53 p.m. Low tides at 1:48 a.m. and 2:09 p.m. for Monday. High tides at 9:12 a.m. and 9:44 p.m., low tides at 2:40 p.m. and 2:53 p.m. That's the weather and tides from WWER.

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0: Monday, sunny, breezy with a high of 77. And for Monday night, mostly clear, breezy with a low of 56. The pollen count for Monday is expected to be very high for grasses. That's your local forecast from Colonial Beach Community Radio.
1: Here are the tides as reported for the Potomac at Colonial Beach for Sunday. High tides at 8:20 a.m. and 8:53 p.m. Low tides at 1:48 a.m. and 2:09 p.m. For Monday, high tides at 9:12 a.m. and 9:44 p.m. Low tides at 2:40 p.m. and 2:53 p.m. That's the weather and tides from WWER.

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2: Here's the National Weather Service forecast for Colonial Beach. For Sunday night, mostly clear with a low of 69. Monday, sunny, breezy with a high of 77. And for Monday night, mostly clear, breezy with a low of 56. The pollen count for Monday is expected to be very high for grasses. That's your local forecast from Colonial Beach Community Radio.
3: Here are the tides as reported for the Potomac at Colonial Beach. For Monday, high tides at 9:12 a.m. and 9:44 p.m. Low tides at 2:40 a.m. and 2:53 p.m. For Tuesday, high tides at 10:12 a.m. and 10:41 p.m. Low tides at 3:41 a.m. and 3:44 p.m. That's the weather and tides from WWER.

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2: 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That's askdrcaryn.com. She'll answer your question personally, and you might just hear it featured on our Ask Dr. Karen show.

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If you'd like to call, our phones are open 24 hours a day at 804-214-6226. 804-214-6226. 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
2: Here's the National Weather Service forecast for Colonial Beach. For Sunday night, mostly clear with a low of 69. Monday, sunny, breezy with a high of 77. And for Monday night, mostly clear, breezy with a low of 56. The pollen count for Monday is expected to be very high for grasses. That's your local forecast from Colonial Beach Community Radio.
3: Here are the tides as reported for the Potomac at Colonial Beach. For Monday, high tides at 9:12 a.m. and 9:44 p.m. Low tides at 2:40 a.m. and 2:53 p.m. For Tuesday, high tides at 10:12 a.m. and 10:41 p.m., low tides at 3:41 a.m. and 3:44 p.m. That's the weather and tides from WWER.
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2: Here's the National Weather Service forecast for Colonial Beach. For Sunday night, mostly clear with a low of 69. Monday, sunny, breezy with a high of 77. And for Monday night, mostly clear, breezy with a low of 56. The pollen count for Monday is expected to be very high for grasses. That's your local forecast from Colonial Beach Community Radio.
3: Here are the tides as reported for the Potomac at Colonial Beach. For Monday, high tides at 9:12 a.m. and 9:44 p.m. Low tides at 2:40 a.m. and 2:53 p.m. For Tuesday, high tides at 10:12 a.m. and 10:41 p.m. Low tides at 3:41 a.m. and 3:44 p.m. That's the weather and tides from WWER.
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I'm your host, Bill Calder. A little later this morning at 4, it's the early jazz music review with Dave Tucker. But for now, let's get back to the music that just fits the mood of the night at Colonial Beach.

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Ask who really cares? George once said to me, and I quote, he said, never wait or hesitate. Get in, kid, before it's too late. You may never get another chance. 'Cause youth's a mask, but it don't last. Live it long and live it fast. Georgie was a friend of mine.

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2: Here's the National Weather Service forecast for Colonial Beach. For Sunday night, mostly clear with a low of 69. Monday, sunny, breezy with a high of 77. And for Monday night, mostly clear, breezy with a low of 56. The pollen count for Monday is expected to be very high for grasses. That's your local forecast from Colonial Beach Community Radio.
3: Here are the tides as reported for the Potomac at Colonial Beach. For Monday, high tides at 9:12 a.m. and 9:44 p.m. Low tides at 2:40 a.m. and 2:53 p.m. For Tuesday, high tides at 10:12 a.m. and 10:41 p.m., low tides at 3:41 a.m. and 3:44 p.m. That's the weather and tides from WWER.
4: This is your WWER Dog and Boom Report for Monday, June 8th through Friday, June 12th. On Monday, there's no scheduled range testing. On Tuesday, there is the potential to create loud noise downrange with river restrictions approximately 10,000 yards downrange below the yellow O buoy and to the yellow N buoy. On Wednesday, there's the potential to create very loud noise downrange with river restrictions approximately 10,000 yards downrange below the yellow O buoy and to the yellow N buoy. On Thursday, there's the potential to create loud noise downrange with river restrictions approximately 10,000 yards downrange below the yellow O buoy and to the yellow N buoy. On Friday, there's no scheduled range testing. This has been your WWER Dog and Boom Report.
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That about does it for me. Coming up next, the Early Jazz Music Review with Dave Tucker. 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
2: Here's the National Weather Service forecast for Colonial Beach. For Sunday night, mostly clear with a low of 69. Monday, sunny, breezy with a high of 77. And for Monday night, mostly clear, breezy with a low of 56. The pollen count for Monday is expected to be very high for grasses. That's your local forecast from Colonial Beach Community Radio.
3: Here are the tides as reported for the Potomac at Colonial Beach. For Monday, high tides at 9:12 a.m. and 9:44 p.m. Low tides at 2:40 a.m. and 2:53 p.m. For Tuesday, high tides at 10:12 a.m. and 10:41 p.m., low tides at 3:41 a.m. and 3:44 p.m. That's the weather and tides from WWER.
4: Ladies and gentlemen, let's take a trip back in time to the beginning of the previous century, when ragtime, ballroom dance music, the blues, Harlem hot jazz, Dixieland music, and big band swing were all the rage. My name is Dave Tucker, your host and piano player. Welcome to the Early Jazz Music Review.

Ladies and gentlemen, you just heard the New Orleans Rhythm Kings from 1923, a piece entitled Golden Leaf Strut, combined with Muhlenberg Joys. Ladies and gentlemen, you have found the Early Jazz Music Review. My name is Dave Tucker, your host and piano player. We play all things early, vintage, classic jazz. And we cover a wide variety of time. We go all the way back to the ragtime era, all the way up through the swing and big band era, and all the various styles and regional stories that were going on in between. We play original recordings from the era and also modern takes on early and vintage and classic jazz. Today's show is going to be a variety show with no central theme. So it's going to be all over the place. Let's hear now from the New Orleans Rhythm Kings again from 1923 with Angry. After that, Louis Jordan and his Timpani 5 with Juneteenth Jamboree.

Louis Jordan and his Timpani Five with Juneteenth Jamboree. Let's hear now from Johnny Maddox. Johnny Maddox used to play piano in Alexandria, Virginia for many, many years, where I grew up. He was one of the top recording artists in the 1950s. He had a couple million sellers. He was one of the kings of honky-tonk piano. Let's hear Johnny Maddox and his Dixieland Band with Tishomingo Blues. After that, Mimi Blay out of Montreal with The Belle of Louisville by Frank French.

You just heard Mimi Blay, one of our queens of ragtime, with The Belle of Louisville. That's a modern era piece written, I think, around 1990 or so by Frank French. Let's bring in Louis Armstrong and his Hot Fives with When You're Smiling. After that, Kenny Ball and his Jazz Men, a band based in the UK back in the 50s and 60s with Livery Stable Blues. Now, going back, when you hear When You're Smiling from Louis Armstrong, you may be thinking of the most modern recordings. He had a big hit with that in the 60s and 70s, but we're going back to the original version of When You're Smiling when Louis Armstrong had his own band and just starting out.

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1: 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I feel a cool breeze, oh, blowing up my sky. We'll be playing music to dance to, enjoy your backyard barbecues, or just relax on the beach.

Let's hear from the Harry James Orchestra. This is a highly orchestrated piece, Carnival. And after that, we're going to hear from Isham Jones and his orchestra with the classic Blue Prelude.

Isham Jones and his orchestra with Blue Prelude. Let's hear now from the Glenn Miller Orchestra, one of the greatest swing and big band groups of all time. Let's hear them perform one of their classics, well-known piece, Fools Rush In. Then we're going to hear Arthur Lima with Escorrigando by Ernesto Nazare. You might find it a little strange to have this particular piece in the show, but there was a lot of Latin music, a lot of Latin jazz and Latin piano music that happened at the same time of this early jazz era that we're speaking of. I do play Latin numbers every once in a while, Latin music from anywhere from about 1880 up to about 1945. And this is a good example of a Latin piano number. And incidentally, most of the dance orchestras of the 20s and 30s, they all played a Latin number every once in a while. It was usually a tango early in the 20s. After the tangos came the rumba and the samba, and then much later, the cha-cha.

I'm in the mood for a little bit of a change in pace here. Let's hear from Dean Martin with a New Orleans classic, Way Down Yonder in New Orleans. And then we're going to hear from Danny Kaye, known for some of his humorous numbers, but this one's a little more serious. Danny Kaye with Ceci Bon. And then we're going to follow with Louis Armstrong and the Mills Brothers with kind of a jazzed up version of In the Shade of the Old Apple Tree.

c'est bon. Lovers say that in France, when they're thrilled to romance, it means that it's so good. C'est bon. Nothing else can replace just your slightest embrace.

Louis Armstrong and the Mills Brothers with In the Shade of the Old Apple Tree. Certainly a jazzed up version of that one. Let's bring in the Tuba Skinny Band. They'll play for you Thriller Rag.

0: Tuba Skinny out of New Orleans, a modern era band that's doing very well for themselves. A very good group. They have a lot of videos online. They're very active. They're in New Orleans most of the time, but they're now traveling all over the world. Tuba Skinny with Thriller Rag. We'll be back shortly with another hour of the Early Jazz Music Review.
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2: Here's the National Weather Service forecast for Colonial Beach. For Sunday night, mostly clear with a low of 69. Monday, sunny, breezy with a high of 77. And for Monday night, mostly clear, breezy with a low of 56. The pollen count for Monday is

0: expected to be very high for grasses. 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
1: Here are the tides as reported for the Potomac at Colonial Beach. For Monday, high tides at 9:12 a.m. and 9:44 p.m., low tides at 2:40 a.m. and 2:53 p.m. For Tuesday, high tides at 10:12 a.m. and 10:41 p.m., low tides at 3:41 a.m. and 3:44 p.m. That's the weather and tides from WWER.
2: Ladies and gentlemen, you have just found an opportunity to go back in time and hear the American music that was all the rage during the early part of the previous century. Ragtime, blues, hot jazz, boogie-woogie, big band swing, and much more. My name is Dave Tucker, your host and piano player. Welcome back to the Early Jazz Music Review.

someone that we don't feature too often, Johnny Dankworth. He was a saxophone player and kind of a modern era band with Take the A-Train by Duke Ellington. Coming up next, the Royal Society Jazz Orchestra, based in the San Francisco area, with Let's Fly Away.

The Paul Whiteman Orchestra with All Through the Night from 1934. Before that, the Royal Society Jazz Orchestra with Let's Fly Away Live. Let's bring in Johnny Mercer and his orchestra along with the Pied Pipers, their vocal group, for a piece entitled Sugar Blues.

In the last set, Johnny Mercer and his Pied Pipers with Sugar Blues. After that, a really hot number by Jelly Roll Morton and his Red Hot Peppers, Burning the Iceberg. And then we finished with Gene Goldkett and his orchestra, good old classic, Just Imagine. We're going to finish out this segment with a little bit of a piece entitled Elaine in Spain, again with the Gene Goldkett Orchestra.

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0: Ladies and gentlemen, for your entertainment, some old-time radio for this half hour. This last half hour of the Early Jazz Music Review, let's hear the Rosemary Clooney and Bing Crosby show from April 15th, 1960. Now, this is unedited, and it reflects the broadcast attitudes of the day. This show was broadcast every day of the week, Monday through Friday, at about 4 o'clock in the afternoon. It lasted about 20 minutes. Very compressed, very well-rehearsed program. So here we go with Rosemary Clooney and Bing Crosby.
1: Greetings, friends. 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And greetings to you, Rosemary.
2: And greetings to you, Bing.
1: Now, about the opening, the beginning. 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
2: Why don't you sing us a song, Bing?
1: Think I can get away with it, huh?
2: Oh, sure. You're practically elected by popular acclaim.
1: Oh, popular.
3: No one to talk with, all by myself. No one to walk with, but I'm happy on the shelf. Ain't misbehaving, I'm saving my love for you. I know for certain the one I love. I'm through with flirting and it's just you I'm thinking of. Ain't misbehaving, I'm saving my love for you. Like Horner, homesteading in a corner. Don't

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0: And now, my dear Rosemary, could you favor us with one of your good ones?

0: I really enjoyed that, Rosie. You know, I was thinking the other day, very funny, how action on book sales increases with the quirk of fate, something that causes a little publicity, something that calls national or international attention to the volume. Lots of very good books, you know, have never made it. And just for the simple reason, too, that there's no excitement, no glamour, no romance connected with the book. I guess you got to have a gimmick, some sort of a gimmick. And apparently the best gimmick of all is romance. I give you a current great example in telling you what's happening to a book by Anthony Armstrong Jones, you know, the chap who's soon to marry Princess Margaret. Well, Armstrong Jones, as you know, is a photographer, and some time back he did a book of pictures entitled London. The book originally sold for about $4.20, but it didn't sell many. Up to just recently, plenty of copies of London by Armstrong Jones were kicking around the bargain shelves for half price. And they were just kicking around, too, laying on the stands. But let me tell you something. The minute that Tony became engaged to the princess, ba-boom, up goes his book. Everybody wants it. No way to stop his book of photographs from becoming a historical document now. So there you are, a gimmick, you see. You've got to have a gimmick or a princess or some spectacular connection. Then your book is in clover, and so are you. Well, so much then for some unsolicited points of view on the book business. Actually, my racket is the song business.
1: Rosie, I figure we'd better get to the singing, huh?
2: Oh, sure thing.
0: Why don't we ease through this song now? It's, They can't take that away from me. How about that?
2: I'm right with you.

0: That was fun, Bing.
1: Yes, wasn't it, Jolly Rosie? You know, back at dear old Gonzaga, we had a word for things that came off nicely. Neat.
0: But not gaudy.
1: Oh, no, no, no. Never gaudy, especially nowadays when everything's simple and functional and compact.
0: Like the new compact cars.
1: Yeah, and like the new General Electric 100-watt bulb.
0: Oh, that's right. It is a compact bulb, isn't it?
1: Oh, yeah, sure is. Small as a 60-watt, more than twice as bright.
0: And fits in lamps and fixtures where 100-watt bulbs never squeezed in before.
1: Indisputably. Now, let's see. How can we describe the exclusive features of this new compact GE 100-watt bulb? You know, the way they talk about the compact cars.
0: Well, we could say smaller on the outside, brighter on the inside.
1: True, true. We could say that, and we could say it displaces less air than big, clumsy, old 100-watt bulbs. Leaves you with more air to breathe.
0: And room for at least two extra fingers between the bulb and shade when you screw it in the socket.
1: Yeah, yeah, yeah. And they're lighter, and they're easier to carry home. Gee, you can tote 2 4-packs where you could only lug one before, and you... Well, you keep more spares on hand, too, to discourage bulb snatchers.
0: Oops, we almost forgot the best part. They come in beautiful new GE soft white. Just as white as...
1: As a sheet?
0: Well...
1: As the driven snow?
0: I'll settle for the driven snow, Bing. Though I don't know why it always has to be driven.
1: Well, new fallen snow, then, Rosie. The point is, you light up with these new GE soft white bulbs, girls, and they make harsh shadows melt away. And crow's feet, too, although I really wouldn't know about that. But I would know. You be sure you get GE. If your dealer has run short, well, they're well worth waiting for.

0: Ah, that was great, Buddy and boys. Really excellent. What's the good word, Rosie?
1: Well, Ken, the good word is a very happy tune about a very happy twosome called Just You, Just Me.
0: Well, then just you sing it.
1: That's just what I intend to do. Just you stand by, won't you?

0: was just dandy, Rosemary. I like that one very much.
1: Thank you, Ken. Thank you indeed.
0: Now, I suppose Bing really should move in here, shouldn't he?
1: A very logical suggestion, Ken.
0: Bing, would you contribute a song to the proceedings?
2: Oh, of course I will, Ken. I'm glad to do it anytime.
3: A musical memorandum now, folks. A suggestion for the weekend.

You just heard the Rosemary Clooney and Bing Crosby show from a radio broadcast on April 15th, 1960. Alex Sandor is a professor of music up there in Duluth, and he has a fondness for stride piano. Let's hear Alex Sandor with James P. Johnson's early piece, Keep Off the Grass.

Thank you all for dropping by and listening in on the Early Jazz Music Review right here on your hometown radio station, WWER Radio in Colonial Beach, Virginia. My name is Dave Tucker, your host and piano player. 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
2: Here's the extended National Weather Service forecast for Colonial Beach. A small craft advisory will be in effect from 3 p.m. until midnight this evening. Highs through Wednesday will be near 80 to the upper 80s. Thursday through Sunday will be significantly hotter with highs in the low to mid 90s. For Monday, sunny, breezy with a high of 79. Monday night, increasing clouds, breezy with a low of 57. Tuesday, partly sunny with a high of 85. Wednesday, a slight chance of showers, then a chance of afternoon showers and storms, mostly cloudy with a high of 89. Thursday, mostly sunny with a high of 96. Friday, a chance of afternoon showers and storms, mostly sunny with a high of 96. Saturday, mostly sunny with a high of 92. And for Sunday, a chance of showers, mostly sunny with a high of 92. The pollen count for Monday is expected to be very high for grasses. That's your extended local forecast from Colonial Beach Community Radio.
3: Here are the tides as reported for the Potomac at Colonial Beach. For Monday, high tides at 9:12 a.m. and 9:44 p.m., low tides at 2:40 a.m. and 2:53 p.m. For Tuesday, high tides at 10:12 a.m. and 10:41 p.m., low tides at 3:41 a.m. and 3:44 p.m. That's the weather and tides from WWER.
4: 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On Monday, June 8th, the Ice House has wine and open game night. CB Brewing is open 5 to 9. It's teacher, first responder, and active duty military night. The Colonial Beach Moose Lodge has cheeseburger dinner. On Tuesday, June 9th, El Toro has Taco Tuesday. CB Brewing has wine night. Paula will be doing functional fitness at the Colonial Beach Community Center from 10 to 11. The Colonial Beach Moose Lodge has the Women of the Moose Taco Dinner from 6 to 9. On Wednesday, June 10th, Dockside has prime rib night. Pier 909 has spaghetti night and wine down Wednesday. The Ice House has music trivia, and it's also burger night. CB Brewing has trivia hosted by Tom, starting at 6. The Colonial Beach Moose Lodge has wing night. On Thursday, June 11th, the Colonial Beach Farmers Market will be at the Colonial Beach Fire Department from 8 to 1-ish. Vendors include Leslie's Gardens, Rhonda's Treats, Ray's Farms, Danny Moon, Grow RVA, and Colonial Beach Outfitters. The Ice House has lunch in the cafe, 11:30 to 3. Trivia starts at 7. CB Brewing has open mic night with Brian Jarbo from 7 to 10. The Colonial Beach Moose Lodge has a Loyal Order of the Moose meeting starting at 6:30. On Friday, June 12th, the Ice House has lunch in the cafe, 11:30 to 3. Wings, Brews, and Bites, 3 to 6:30. 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Dockside has live music by Farron Hamlin starting at 6:30. CB Brewing has flagship pint night from 6 to 9. Paul will be doing Hatha Yoga at the Colonial Beach Community Center from 10 to 11. The Colonial Beach Moose Lodge has music by DJ CJ from 6:30 to 9:30. The Colonial Beach Potomac River Festival Fireman's Parade starts at 7:30. On Saturday, June 13th, the Ice House has breakfast 8:30 to 11. 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Then it's the Jerry Wimmer Trio at 3. CB Brewing has flagship pitcher day. 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
2: Here's the National Weather Service forecast for Colonial Beach. A small branch advisory will be in effect from 3 p.m. until midnight this evening. For Monday, sunny, breezy with a high of 79. Monday night, increasing clouds, breezy with a low of 57. And for Tuesday, partly sunny with a high of 85. The pollen count for Monday is expected to be very high for grasses. That's your local forecast from Colonial Beach Community Radio.
3: Here are the tides as reported for the Potomac at Colonial Beach. For Monday, high tides at 9:12 a.m. and 9:44 p.m. Low tides at 2:40 a.m. and 2:53 p.m. For Tuesday, high tides at 10:12 a.m. and 10:41 p.m. Low tides at 3:41 a.m. and 3:44 p.m. That's the weather and tides from WWER.
4: This is your WWER Dog and Boom Report for Monday, June 8th through Friday, June 12th. On Monday, there's no scheduled range testing. On Tuesday, there is the potential to create loud noise downrange with river restrictions approximately 10,000 yards downrange below the yellow O buoy and to the yellow N buoy. On Wednesday, there's the potential to create very loud noise downrange with river restrictions approximately 10,000 yards downrange below the yellow O buoy and to the yellow N buoy. On Thursday, there's the potential to create loud noise downrange with river restrictions approximately 10,000 yards downrange below the yellow O buoy and to the yellow N buoy. On Friday, there's no scheduled range testing. This has been your WWER Dog and Boom Report. 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

0: The Colonial Beach Train Club meets on the second Thursday of each month at 7 p.m. at CB Train Junction, 509 Colonial Avenue in Colonial Beach. 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That's the second Thursday of each month, 7 p.m., at CB Train Junction, 509 Colonial Avenue.
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0: Open up, man.
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0: My girl just caught me.
1: You made her catch you?
0: I don't know how I let this happen.
1: With who?
0: The girl next door, you know?
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0: I don't know what to do.
1: Said it wasn't you.
0: All right.

0: 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You have questions.
1: Can I work in the garden today?
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1: Ragweed, grasses, trees. Which pollen will it be today?
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1: 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On the odd hours, the 36-hour forecast.
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It's open 24/7. Or you can leave us a long and involved rant by email at info@wwer.org. We'd love to hear from you. 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

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Sip and Stroll is a joint initiative between the town of Colonial Beach and downtown Colonial Beach. It allows the public to buy an alcoholic drink and walk around a predetermined zone. 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
2: Here's the extended National Weather Service forecast for Colonial Beach. A small craft advisory will be in effect from 3 p.m. until midnight this evening. Highs through Wednesday will be near 80 to the upper 80s. Thursday through Sunday will be significantly hotter with highs in the low to mid 90s. For Monday, sunny, breezy with a high of 79. Monday night, increasing clouds, breezy with a low of 57. Tuesday, partly sunny with a high of 85. Wednesday, a slight chance of showers, then a chance of afternoon showers and storms, mostly cloudy with a high of 89. Thursday, mostly sunny with a high of 96. Friday, a chance of afternoon showers and storms, mostly sunny with a high of 96. Saturday, mostly sunny with a high of 92. And for Sunday, a chance of showers, mostly sunny with a high of 92. The pollen count for Monday is expected to be very high for grasses. That's your extended local forecast from Colonial Beach Community Radio.
3: Here are the tides as reported for the Potomac at Colonial Beach. For Monday, high tides at 9:12 a.m. and 9:44 p.m., low tides at 2:40 a.m. and 2:53 p.m. For Tuesday, high tides at 10:12 a.m. and 10:41 p.m., low tides at 3:41 a.m. and 3:44 p.m. That's the weather and tides from WWER.
4: Here are upcoming events. On Monday, June 8th, the Ice House has wine and open game night. CB Brewing is open 5 to 9. It's teacher, first responder, and active duty military night. The Colonial Beach Moose Lodge has cheeseburger dinner. On Tuesday, June 9th, El Toro has Taco Tuesday. CB Brewing has wine night. Paula will be doing functional fitness at the Colonial Beach Community Center from 10 to 11. The Colonial Beach Moose Lodge has the Women of the Moose Taco Dinner from 6 to 9. On Wednesday, June 10th, Dockside has prime rib night. Pier 909 has spaghetti night and wine down Wednesday. The Ice House has music trivia, and it's also burger night. CB Brewing has trivia hosted by Tom, starting at 6. The Colonial Beach Moose Lodge has wing night. On Thursday, June 11th, the Colonial Beach Farmers Market will be at the Colonial Beach Fire Department from 8 to 1-ish. Vendors include Leslie's Gardens, Rhonda's Treats, Ray's Farms, Danny Moon, Grow RVA, and Colonial Beach Outfitters. The Ice House has lunch in the cafe, 11:30 to 3. Trivia starts at 7. CB Brewing has open mic night with Brian Jarbo from 7 to 10. The Colonial Beach Moose Lodge has a Loyal Order of the Moose meeting starting at 6:30. On Friday, June 12th, the Ice House has lunch in the cafe, 11:30 to 3. Wings, Brews, and Bites, 3 to 6:30. Live music with Sally and Brian starts at 6:30. Dockside has live music by Farron Hamlin starting at 6:30. CB Brewing has flagship pint night from 6 to 9. Paul will be doing Hatha Yoga at the Colonial Beach Community Center from 10 to 11. The Colonial Beach Moose Lodge has music by DJ CJ from 6:30 to 9:30. The Colonial Beach Potomac River Festival Fireman's Parade starts at 7:30. On Saturday, June 13th, the Ice House has breakfast 8:30 to 11. 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Dockside has live music by DJ Hatch starting at 3. Then the mashup starts at 7. 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The Colonial Beach Potomac River Festival Grand Parade starts at noon. 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On Sunday, June 14th, the Ice House Breakfast, 8:30 to 11. 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Then it's the Jerry Wimmer Trio at 3. CB Brewing has flagship pitcher day. 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

a coffee, tea, or espresso person, it's chemicals that make life possible at this hour. 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

Well, that about does it for me. Coming up, it's the Water Cooler with Ted Tate, then the Takeout with Casey O'Day at noon, then it's the Home Stretch with Tom Larson, Drive Time Classics with Jack Mortimer, and at 9, Hop Aboard the Blue Bus with Forrest. 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
2: Here's the National Weather Service forecast for Colonial Beach. A small craft advisory will be in effect from 3 p.m. until midnight this evening. For Monday, sunny, breezy with a high of 79. Monday night, increasing clouds, breezy with a low of 57. And for Tuesday, partly sunny with a high of 85. The pollen count for Monday is expected to be very high for grasses. That's your local forecast from Colonial Beach Community Radio.
3: Here are the tides as reported for the Potomac at Colonial Beach. For Monday, high tides at 9:12 a.m. and 9:44 p.m. Low tides at 2:40 a.m. and 2:53 p.m. For Tuesday, high tides at 10:12 a.m. and 10:41 p.m. Low tides at 3:41 a.m. and 3:44 p.m. That's the weather and tides from WWER.
4: This is your WWER Dog and Boom Report for Monday, June 8th through Friday, June 12th. On Monday, there's no scheduled range testing. On Tuesday, there is the potential to create loud noise downrange with river restrictions approximately 10,000 yards downrange below the yellow O buoy and to the yellow N buoy. On Wednesday, there's the potential to create very loud noise downrange with river restrictions approximately 10,000 yards downrange below the yellow O buoy and to the yellow N buoy. On Thursday, there's the potential to create loud noise downrange with river restrictions approximately 10,000 yards downrange below the yellow O buoy and to the yellow N buoy. On Friday, there's no scheduled range testing. This has been your WWER Dog and Boom Report. 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
2: Here's the extended National Weather Service forecast for Colonial Beach. A small craft advisory will be in effect from 3 p.m. until midnight this evening. Highs through Wednesday will be near 80 through the upper 80s. Thursday through Sunday will be significantly hotter with highs in the low to mid 90s. For Monday, sunny, breezy with a high of 79. Monday night, increasing clouds, breezy with a low of 57. Tuesday, partly sunny with a high of 85. Wednesday, a slight chance of showers, then a chance of afternoon showers and storms, mostly cloudy with a high of 89. Thursday, mostly sunny with a high of 96. Friday, a chance of afternoon showers and storms, mostly sunny with a high of 96. Saturday, mostly sunny with a high of 92. And for Sunday, a chance of showers, mostly sunny with a high of 92. The pollen count for Monday is expected to be very high for grasses. That's your extended local forecast from Colonial Beach Community Radio.
3: Here are the tides as reported for the Potomac at Colonial Beach. For Monday, high tides at 9:12 a.m. and 9:44 p.m., low tides at 2:40 a.m. and 2:53 p.m. For Tuesday, high tides at 10:12 a.m. and 10:41 p.m., low tides at 3:41 a.m. and 3:44 p.m. That's the weather and tides from WWER.
4: Here are upcoming events. On Monday, June 8th, the Ice House has wine and open game night. CB Brewing is open 5 to 9. It's teacher, first responder, and active duty military night. The Colonial Beach Moose Lodge has cheeseburger dinner. On Tuesday, June 9th, El Toro has Taco Tuesday. CB Brewing has wine night. Paula will be doing functional fitness at the Colonial Beach Community Center from 10 to 11. The Colonial Beach Moose Lodge has the Women of the Moose Taco Dinner from 6 to 9. On Wednesday, June 10th, Dockside has prime rib night. Pier 909 has spaghetti night and wine down Wednesday. The Ice House has music trivia, and it's also burger night. CB Brewing has trivia hosted by Tom, starting at 6. The Colonial Beach Moose Lodge has wing night. On Thursday, June 11th, the Colonial Beach Farmers Market will be at the Colonial Beach Fire Department from 8 to 1-ish. Vendors include Leslie's Gardens, Rhonda's Treats, Ray's Farms, Danny Moon, Grow RVA, and Colonial Beach Outfitters. The Ice House has lunch in the cafe, 11:30 to 3. Trivia starts at 7. CB Brewing has open mic night with Brian Jarbo from 7 to 10. The Colonial Beach Moose Lodge has a Loyal Order of the Moose meeting starting at 6:30. On Friday, June 12th, the Ice House has lunch in the cafe, 11:30 to 3. Wings, Brews, and Bites, 3 to 6:30. Live music with Sally and Brian starts at 6:30. Dockside has live music by Farron Hamlin starting at 6:30. CB Brewing has flagship pint night from 6 to 9. Paul will be doing Hatha Yoga at the Colonial Beach Community Center from 10 to 11. The Colonial Beach Moose Lodge has music by DJ CJ from 6:30 to 9:30. The Colonial Beach Potomac River Festival Fireman's Parade starts at 7:30. On Saturday, June 13th, the Ice House has breakfast 8:30 to 11. 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Dockside has live music by DJ Hatch starting at 3. Then the mashup starts at 7. CB Brewing has live music by the Chauncey Fortune and Friends from 7 to 10. The Colonial Beach Potomac River Festival Grand Parade starts at noon. 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On Sunday, June 14th, the Ice House Breakfast, 8:30 to 11. 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Then it's the Jerry Wimmer Trio at 3. CB Brewing has flagship pitcher day. The Colonial Beach Potomac River Idol and Talent Show starts at 2. 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
2: Here's the National Weather Service forecast for Colonial Beach. A small branch advisory will be in effect from 3 p.m. until midnight this evening. For Monday, sunny, breezy with a high of 79. Monday night, increasing clouds, breezy with a low of 57. And for Tuesday, partly sunny with a high of 85. The pollen count for Monday is expected to be very high for grasses. That's your local forecast from Colonial Beach Community Radio.
3: Here are the tides as reported for the Potomac at Colonial Beach. For Monday, high tides at 9:12 a.m. and 9:44 p.m. Low tides at 2:40 a.m. and 2:53 p.m. For Tuesday, high tides at 10:12 a.m. and 10:41 p.m. Low tides at 3:41 a.m. and 3:44 p.m. That's the weather and tides from WWER.
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0: Well, that about does it for me. Coming up, it's The Takeout with Casey O'Day. At 9 tonight, hop aboard the Blue Bus with Forrest. Next, just after the top of the hour, weather and tides, take a mini vacation with The Beach Break. Thanks for tuning us in. 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
1: It's as simple as something that nobody knows it. 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On the feet of a queen of the hearts of the cards, and her feet are all covered with tar balls and scars.

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2: Here's the extended National Weather Service forecast for Colonial Beach. A small craft advisory will be in effect from 3 p.m. until midnight this evening. Highs through Wednesday will be near 80 through the upper 80s. Thursday through Sunday will be significantly hotter with highs in the low to mid 90s. For Monday, sunny, breezy with a high of 79. Monday night, increasing clouds, breezy with a low of 57. Tuesday, partly sunny with a high of 85. Wednesday, a slight chance of showers, then a chance of afternoon showers and storms, mostly cloudy with a high of 89. Thursday, mostly sunny with a high of 96. Friday, a chance of afternoon showers and storms, mostly sunny with a high of 96. Saturday, mostly sunny with a high of 92. And for Sunday, a chance of showers, mostly sunny with a high of 92. The pollen count for Monday is expected to be very high for grasses. That's your extended local forecast from Colonial Beach Community Radio.
3: Here are the tides as reported for the Potomac at Colonial Beach. For Monday, high tides at 9:12 a.m. and 9:44 p.m., low tides at 2:40 a.m. and 2:53 p.m. For Tuesday, high tides at 10:12 a.m. and 10:41 p.m., low tides at 3:41 a.m. and 3:44 p.m. That's the weather and tides from WWER.
4: Here are upcoming events. On Monday, June 8th, the Ice House has wine and open game night. CB Brewing is open 5 to 9. It's teacher, first responder, and active duty military night. The Colonial Beach Moose Lodge has cheeseburger dinner. On Tuesday, June 9th, El Toro has Taco Tuesday. CB Brewing has wine night. Paula will be doing functional fitness at the Colonial Beach Community Center from 10 to 11. The Colonial Beach Moose Lodge has the Women of the Moose Taco Dinner from 6 to 9. On Wednesday, June 10th, Dockside has prime rib night. Pier 909 has spaghetti night and wine down Wednesday. The Ice House has music trivia, and it's also burger night. CB Brewing has trivia hosted by Tom, starting at 6. The Colonial Beach Moose Lodge has wing night. On Thursday, June 11th, the Colonial Beach Farmers Market will be at the Colonial Beach Fire Department from 8 to 1-ish. Vendors include Leslie's Gardens, Rhonda's Treats, Ray's Farms, Danny Moon, Grow RVA, and Colonial Beach Outfitters. The Ice House has lunch in the cafe 11:30 to 3. Trivia starts at 7. CB Brewing has open mic night with Brian Jarbo from 7 to 10. The Colonial Beach Moose Lodge has a Loyal Order of the Moose meeting starting at 6:30. On Friday, June 12th, the Ice House has lunch in the cafe 11:30 to 3. Wings, Brews, and Bites, 3 to 6:30. 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Dockside has live music by Farron Hamlin starting at 6:30. CB Brewing has flagship pint night from 6 to 9. Paul will be doing Hatha Yoga at the Colonial Beach Community Center from 10 to 11. The Colonial Beach Moose Lodge has music by DJ CJ from 6:30 to 9:30. The Colonial Beach Potomac River Festival Fireman's Parade starts at 7:30. On Saturday, June 13th, the Ice House has breakfast 8:30 to 11. 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Then it's the Jerry Wimmer Trio at 3. CB Brewing has flagship pitcher day. The Colonial Beach Potomac River Idol and Talent Show starts at 2. 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
0: Good afternoon. Who's ready for lunch? I'm Casey O'Day. Let's break a little bread together. Plus, I'll have the updated Colonial Beach weather and the tides at the top of each hour. But right now, let's go to turntable number one. That's right. We're hitting it old school.

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1: Good afternoon and welcome to WWER's new segment, Everyday Heroes. I am Mary Parker, joined today by one of our heroes, Patricia Nalesky. Thank you, Patricia, for agreeing to chat with me. I understand that you are in charge of the community garden. Can you tell us how you obtained that position?
2: Surprisingly, actually, I was surprised to have the position. I was taking some courses to follow up on having managed a community garden in St. Mary's, Georgia, which was a bit of a disaster at the end. There was no board. There was no clear structure. Finally, everybody was just relieved when a hurricane blew the thing away. It was a relief for everyone. But when I came to Colonial Beach by way of Washington, D.C., and then now here, a friend of mine who was in master gardening training with me wanted to take on the community garden here as a project. I was very reluctant to do it after my experience there, but I did look into some training on how to do a better job of managing a community garden if I ever had the chance again. And well, I did get the chance. I took a very long course, and part of it was an internship. They graciously allowed me to perform my internship hours here, and at the end of it, I was asked to take over the garden. And so I was able to put into action some of the things that I learned in those courses, and as a result of that, we brought on board sort of some revenue generating, not certainly to make a big profit, but to make the garden pay for itself, and we were able to bring in some classes that people had been asking for. So that's how I got here.
1: Can you give us an example of some of the classes that you offered?
2: We offered a three-day series of primary vegetable gardening, everything from putting the seeds in the ground to final harvest. And we did this in conjunction with the Northern Neck Master Gardeners, as well as with the Virginia Cooperative Extension Service. That is something I like to do. I like to work with other agencies to help bring services to town, and we'll be offering a canning class, well, food preservation all four different ways in the fall, and we're working with the Extension Service for that as well. So that is what we do.
1: Well, they sound like incredibly great goals for yourself.
2: Well,
1: and
2: thank
1: the community
2: you.
1: Garden.
2: Thank you.
1: Can anyone work from the community on a bedded plot of land?
2: We do rent out the individual beds. What we learned is that when people have a specific area of responsibility, they take very good care of it. If everybody's responsible, sadly, nobody's responsible. So we have, the beds are allotment beds, sort of like the British system. But if people want to come in and help us weed the areas or want to help, you know, turn the compost, we would be thrilled to bring them on board for a work day.
1: And how are the supplies provided?
2: We have a fund, and so the supplies are provided through the CB Green Space Board, and the fees that we collect for use of the garden beds go into that fund to help offset the cost of operating the garden.
1: Okay. And do people in the town benefit from the garden other than personal use?
2: Oh, yes. So we donate produce to the food pantries. Last year we donated 267 pounds of food. Now, not all of that came from the garden. When people have too much produce in their backyard gardens, instead of having it go to waste, we donate it. So it gets back into the food system. You know, food travels a long way in the commercial growing, and to have it just travel a block is infinitely preferable.
1: Mm. And do you have the same goal this year?
2: No, the board has set a goal of 300 pounds for me. I'm a little worried about that one. I'm stressing out a little bit about that, but we'll get there, I'm sure.
1: I'm sure you will. Do you have a plot of your own?
2: I do. I grow a lot of green beans. They seem to do really well in that spot. So Kentucky Wonder, they're the best.
1: Okay. And other than helping to weed or provide strawberries, are there other ways that the town can help with this project?
2: When we have a work day, if they are interested in joining, they could send us an email at garden@cbgreenspace.org, and we can add them to the list. We have had people who just want to do some weeding. And just the other day, a woman said that she went home and checked her blood pressure after having spent a few minutes in the garden, and she was surprised at how much lower her blood pressure was. She just thanked us for having this place.
1: Mm-hmm. That's you can't do better than that with a testimony, can you?
2: I felt that it was a good one. I thought I should check my blood pressure.
1: Right. Okay. So now that you kind of feel you're much better at leading the community garden charge, what do you enjoy most about it?
2: I truly enjoy watching other people interact with the garden and with each other. I love the community that we are building there, and the gardeners are helping each other out and they're learning from each other. I love to see that. At some point, I look forward to the day where I can walk away and it's still running on its own.
1: Well, you are inspiring, I'm sure, those of us who are listening to consider doing it, you know, for ourselves. Thank you so much for what you're doing for the town and for this wonderful project.
2: Thank you.
1: And helping it to sustain and grow.
2: You know, I couldn't do this without the support of a really good board. I saw what happened when you don't have that, and I've seen what happens when you do. And the CB Green Space Board has made it possible for us to do this.
1: Oh, that is a great conclusion.
2: It's true.
1: Thank you so much.
2: Okay, well, thank you.

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0: 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So you get people like this to sing them. 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
2: Here's the National Weather Service forecast for Colonial Beach. A small craft advisory will be in effect from 3 p.m. until midnight this evening. For Monday, sunny, breezy with a high of 79. Monday night, increasing clouds, breezy with a low of 57. And for Tuesday, partly sunny with a high of 85. The pollen count for Monday is expected to be very high for grasses. That's your local forecast from Colonial Beach Community Radio.
3: Here are the tides as reported for the Potomac at Colonial Beach. For Monday, high tides at 9:12 a.m. and 9:44 p.m., low tides at 2:40 a.m. and 2:53 p.m. For Tuesday, high tides at 10:12 a.m. and 10:41 p.m., low tides at 3:41 a.m. and 3:44 p.m. That's the weather and tides from WWER.
4: This is your WWER Dog and Boom Report for Monday, June 8th through Friday, June 12th. On Monday, there's no scheduled range testing. On Tuesday, there is the potential to create loud noise downrange with river restrictions approximately 10,000 yards downrange below the yellow O buoy and to the yellow N buoy. On Wednesday, there's the potential to create very loud noise downrange with river restrictions approximately 10,000 yards downrange below the yellow O buoy and to the yellow N buoy. On Thursday, there's the potential to create loud noise downrange with river restrictions approximately 10,000 yards downrange below the yellow O buoy and to the yellow N buoy. On Friday, there's no scheduled range testing. This has been your WWER Dog and Boom Report.
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1: I'm Casey O'Day. 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

0: This hour of the water cooler is made possible by a donation from Hawthorne Mercantile at 116 Hawthorne Street. 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
1: Here's the extended National Weather Service forecast for Colonial Beach. A small craft advisory will be in effect from 3 p.m. until midnight this evening. Highs through Wednesday will be near 80 to the upper 80s. Thursday through Sunday will be significantly hotter with highs in the low to mid 90s. For Monday, sunny, breezy with a high of 79. Monday night, increasing clouds, breezy with a low of 57. Tuesday, partly sunny with a high of 85. Wednesday, a slight chance of showers, then a chance of afternoon showers and storms, mostly cloudy with a high of 89. Thursday, mostly sunny with a high of 96. Friday, a chance of afternoon showers and storms, mostly sunny with a high of 96. Saturday, mostly sunny with a high of 92. And for Sunday, a chance of showers, mostly sunny with a high of 92. The pollen count for Monday is expected to be very high for grasses. That's your extended local forecast from Colonial Beach Community Radio.
2: Here are the tides as reported for the Potomac at Colonial Beach. For Monday, high tides at 9:12 a.m. and 9:44 p.m., low tides at 2:40 a.m. and 2:53 p.m. For Tuesday, high tides at 10:12 a.m. and 10:41 p.m., low tides at 3:41 a.m. and 3:44 p.m. That's the weather and tides from WWER.
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3: 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Thanks for joining me, Casey O'Day, here at WWER. 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

I'm Casey O'Day. Thanks for joining me for The Lunch Mix on WWER. 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

0: 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It allows the public to buy an alcoholic drink and walk around a predetermined zone. 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
0: Casey Onea and I am out the door. I've got a little beach time in mind, but coming up next on WWER, The Home Stretch with Tom Larson, Drive Time Classics with Jack Mortimer, and at 9 tonight, Hop Aboard the Blue Bus with Forrest. I will be back tomorrow at noon. We've got a lunch date right here on your commercial-free community radio, WWER.

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2: Here's the National Weather Service forecast for Colonial Beach. A small craft advisory will be in effect from 3 p.m. until midnight this evening. For Monday, sunny, breezy with a high of 79. Monday night, increasing clouds, breezy with a low of 57. And for Tuesday, partly sunny with a high of 85. The pollen count for Monday is expected to be very high for grasses. That's your local forecast from Colonial Beach Community Radio.
3: Here are the tides as reported for the Potomac at Colonial Beach. For Monday, high tides at 9:12 a.m. and 9:44 p.m., low tides at 2:40 a.m. and 2:53 p.m. For Tuesday, high tides at 10:12 a.m. and 10:41 p.m., low tides at 3:41 a.m. and 3:44 p.m. That's the weather and tides from WWER.
4: This is your WWER Dog and Boom Report for Monday, June 8th through Friday, June 12th. On Monday, there's no scheduled range testing. On Tuesday, there is the potential to create loud noise downrange with river restrictions approximately 10,000 yards downrange below the yellow O buoy and to the yellow N buoy. On Wednesday, there's the potential to create very loud noise downrange with river restrictions approximately 10,000 yards downrange below the yellow O buoy and to the yellow N buoy. On Thursday, there's the potential to create loud noise downrange with river restrictions approximately 10,000 yards downrange below the yellow O buoy and to the yellow N buoy. On Friday, there's no scheduled range testing. This has been your WWER Dog and Boom Report. 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
2: Here's the extended National Weather Service forecast for Colonial Beach. A small craft advisory will be in effect from 3 p.m. until midnight this evening. Highs through Wednesday will be near 80 to the upper 80s. Thursday through Sunday will be significantly hotter with highs in the low to mid 90s. For Monday, sunny, breezy with a high of 79. Monday night, increasing clouds, breezy with a low of 57. Tuesday, partly sunny with a high of 85. Wednesday, a slight chance of showers, then a chance of afternoon showers and storms, mostly cloudy with a high of 89. Thursday, mostly sunny with a high of 96. Friday, a chance of afternoon showers and storms, mostly sunny with a high of 96. Saturday, mostly sunny with a high of 92. And for Sunday, a chance of showers, mostly sunny with a high of 92. The pollen count for Monday is expected to be very high for grasses. That's your extended local forecast from Colonial Beach Community Radio.
3: Here are the tides as reported for the Potomac at Colonial Beach. For Monday, high tides at 9:12 a.m. and 9:44 p.m., low tides at 2:40 a.m. and 2:53 p.m. For Tuesday, high tides at 10:12 a.m. and 10:41 p.m., low tides at 3:41 a.m. and 3:44 p.m. That's the weather and tides from WWER.
4: Here are upcoming events. On Monday, June 8th, the Ice House has wine and open game night. CB Brewing is open 5 to 9. It's teacher, first responder, and active duty military night. The Colonial Beach Moose Lodge has cheeseburger dinner. On Tuesday, June 9th, El Toro has Taco Tuesday. CB Brewing has wine night. Paula will be doing functional fitness at the Colonial Beach Community Center from 10 to 11. The Colonial Beach Moose Lodge has the Women of the Moose Taco Dinner from 6 to 9. On Wednesday, June 10th, Dockside has prime rib night. Pier 909 has spaghetti night and wine down Wednesday. The Ice House has music trivia, and it's also burger night. CB Brewing has

0: trivia hosted by Tom, starting at 6. The Colonial Beach Moose Lodge has wing night. On Thursday, June 11th, the Colonial Beach Farmers Market will be at the Colonial Beach Fire Department from 8 to 1-ish. Vendors include Leslie's Gardens, Rhonda's Treats, Ray's Farms, Danny Moon, Grow RVA, and Colonial Beach Outfitters. The Ice House has lunch in the cafe, 11:30 to 3. Trivia starts at 7. CB Brewing has open mic night with Brian Jarbo from 7 to 10. The Colonial Beach Moose Lodge has a Loyal Order of the Moose meeting starting at 6:30. On Friday, June 12th, the Ice House has lunch in the cafe, 11:30 to 3. Wings, Brews, and Bites, 3 to 6:30. 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Dockside has live music by Farron Hamlin starting at 6:30. CB Brewing has flagship pint night from 6 to 9. Paul will be doing Hatha Yoga at the Colonial Beach Community Center from 10 to 11. The Colonial Beach Moose Lodge has music by DJ CJ from 6:30 to 9:30. The Colonial Beach Potomac River Festival Fireman's Parade starts at 7:30. On Saturday, June 13th, the Ice House has breakfast 8:30 to 11. 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Dockside has live music by DJ Hatch starting at 3. 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On Sunday, June 14th, the Ice House Breakfast, 8:30 to 11. 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Then it's the Jerry Wimmer Trio at 3. CB Brewing has flagship pitcher day. The Colonial Beach Potomac River Idol and Talent Show starts at 2. 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

0: Well, that about does it for me. Coming up next, it's Drive Time Classics with Jack Mortimer. At 9 tonight, hop aboard the Blue Bus with Forrest. You never know where the Blue Bus will take you. This is Tom Larson, and I return tomorrow at 3 for another edition of The Home Stretch. Thanks for joining us this afternoon. Have a wonderful evening, and keep it right here on your commercial-free community radio, WWER-FM, Colonial Beach, Virginia.
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2: Here's the National Weather Service forecast for Colonial Beach. A small craft advisory is in effect until midnight this evening. For Monday night, increasing clouds, breezy with a low of 57. Tuesday, partly sunny with a high of 85. And for Tuesday night, mostly cloudy with a low of 70. The pollen count for Tuesday is expected to be very high for grasses. That's your local forecast from Colonial Beach Community Radio.
3: Here are the tides as reported for the Potomac at Colonial Beach. For Monday, high tides at 9:12 a.m. and 9:44 p.m., low tides at 2:40 a.m. and 2:53 p.m. For Tuesday, high tides at 10:12 a.m. and 10:41 p.m., low tides at 3:41 a.m. and 3:44 p.m. That's the weather and tides from WWER.
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Rivers. 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Spent his whole life walking plowed ground. He had a one-room shack not far from us, and, well, we was about as poor as him. 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He used to plow them rows straight and deep, and I'd come along there behind, busting up clods with my own bare feet. Old Rivers was a friend of mine. The sun would get high and that mule would work, and old Rivers would finally say, whoa. 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He'd say, one of these days I'm gonna climb that mountain, walk up there among them clouds where the cotton's high and the corns are growing and they ain't no fields to plow.

0: from the folks back home, and they all fine. Crops is dry. Down near them end, Mom said, son, you know old Rivers died. Sitting here now in this new plowed earth, trying to find me a little shade. With the sun beating down across the fields, I see that mule, old Rivers, and me. Now, one of these days, I'm going to climb that mountain, walk up there among them clouds, where the cotton's high and the corns are growing, and there ain't no fields to plow. With the sun beating down across the fields, I see that mule, old Rivers, and me.
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2: Here's the extended National Weather Service forecast for Colonial Beach. A small craft advisory will be in effect from 3 p.m. until midnight this evening. Highs through Wednesday will be near 80 to the upper 80s. Thursday through Sunday will be significantly hotter with highs in the low to mid 90s. For Monday, sunny, breezy with a high of 79. Monday night, increasing clouds, breezy with a low of 57. Tuesday, partly sunny with a high of 85. Wednesday, a slight chance of showers, then a chance of afternoon showers and storms, mostly cloudy with a high of 89. Thursday, mostly sunny with a high of 96. Friday, a chance of afternoon showers and storms, mostly sunny with a high of 96. Saturday, mostly sunny with a high of 92. And for Sunday, a chance of showers, mostly sunny with a high of 92. The pollen count for Monday is expected to be very high for grasses. That's your extended local forecast from Colonial Beach Community Radio.
3: Here are the tides as reported for the Potomac at Colonial Beach. For Monday, high tides at 9:12 a.m. and 9:44 p.m., low tides at 2:40 a.m. and 2:53 p.m. For Tuesday, high tides at 10:12 a.m. and 10:41 p.m., low tides at 3:41 a.m. and 3:44 p.m. That's the weather and tides from WWER.
4: This is your WWER Dog and Boom Report for Monday, June 8th through Friday, June 12th. On Monday, there's no scheduled range testing. On Tuesday, there is the potential to create loud noise downrange with river restrictions approximately 10,000 yards downrange below the yellow O buoy and to the yellow N buoy. On Wednesday, there's the potential to create very loud noise downrange with river restrictions approximately 10,000 yards downrange below the yellow O buoy and to the yellow N buoy. On Thursday, there's the potential to create loud noise downrange with river restrictions approximately 10,000 yards downrange below the yellow O buoy and to the yellow N buoy. On Friday, there's no scheduled range testing. This has been your WWER Dog and Boom Report. 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Let's start off this hour with Bette Midler and Bed of Roses.

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This is Drive Time Classics Live for the Moment on WWER 88.1 FM. If there's a song that you would like to hear, please let me know. Send me a text at 804-214-6226. Again, that's 804-214-6226. And let me know what song you want me to hear so I can go into the archives and pull it out just for you. Right now, we've got the Blueberry Hill by the Beach Boys.

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She likes ketchup on her scrambled eggs. 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She takes a licking and keeps on ticking. I'm never gonna let her go.

0: in spite of ourselves.
1: 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Well, now it's time for the weekly riddle. And this week the riddle is, you can ask this question all day long, but always get completely different answers. And yet, all the answers will be correct. What is the question that you're asking all day long? Coming up next is Jimmy Buffett and Emmylou Harris with Mozambique.

Sing it, Ray Charles. I hope you're not drowning in your own tears tonight as you listen to Drive Time Classics live for the moment on WWER. 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Right now, we have, no guessing, Chubby Checkers with The Twist.

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3: 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In case you missed the riddle of the week, here it is again. You can ask this question all day long, and you'll always get a completely different answer, and yet all the answers will be correct. What is that question? We've already had one listener who has sent in his answer, and he got it right. 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The riddle isn't all that hard, but I know that my audience is very smart because you're listening to me. Now, you want to turn up your bass volume on your speakers, you put on your headset, whatever, because we have Jeff Castellucci's cover of House of the Rising Sun.

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0: Here's the National Weather Service forecast for Colonial Beach. A small craft advisory is in effect until midnight this evening. For Monday night, increasing clouds, breezy with a low of 57. Tuesday, partly sunny with a high of 85. And for Tuesday night, mostly cloudy with a low of 70. The pollen count for Tuesday is expected to be very high for grasses. That's your local forecast from Colonial Beach Community Radio.
1: Here are the tides as reported for the Potomac at Colonial Beach. For Monday, high tides at 9:12 a.m. and 9:44 p.m., low tides at 2:40 a.m. and 2:53 p.m. For Tuesday, high tides at 10:12 a.m. and 10:41 p.m., low tides at 3:41 a.m. and 3:44 p.m. That's the weather and tides from WWER.
2: 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Coming up next is Michael Bublé with Come Fly With Me.

and you're listening to Drive Time Classics Live for the moment. And in case you just tuned in or missed the riddle of the week, the riddle of the week for this week is, ask this question all day long, but always get completely different answers, and yet all the answers will be correct. What is the question you're asking? So that's the riddle for this week, and coming up next is Robert Goulet with The Impossible Dream.

The monthly Alzheimer's Caregiver Support Group meets the first Wednesday of each month at the Cooper Branch Library from 5 p.m. to 6 p.m. The library is located at 20 Washington Avenue in Colonial Beach. That's the first Wednesday of every month at the Cooper Branch Library in Colonial Beach.

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We're broadcasting from the Charlie Wilson Memorial Studio behind Hawthorne Mercantile in beautiful downtown Colonial Beach, Virginia. And by the way, speaking of beautiful, if you have not been downtown lately after dark, you have a treat in store for you. Many of the buildings are being highlighted and outlined in lights, and it's looking very, very nice, I think. And anyhow, that's my opinion. You come check it out and see what you think. You're welcome to your own opinion, of course. And if you're a buckaroo, you might like this next song by Buck Owens, which is Buckaroo.

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3: 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I hope you're enjoying the music. Coming up next is one that I found way back in the back. It's a Peter, Paul, and Mary song, If I Had Wings.

0: Well, my time with you has come to an end for today. I hope you've enjoyed those tunes. I will return tomorrow at 5 p.m. to share more music just for you. Coming up later is the Blue Bus with Forrest. 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
2: Here's the extended National Weather Service forecast for Colonial Beach. A small craft advisory will be in effect from 3 p.m. until midnight this evening. Highs through Wednesday will be near 80 to the upper 80s. Thursday through Sunday will be significantly hotter with highs in the low to mid 90s. For Monday, sunny, breezy with a high of 79. Monday night, increasing clouds, breezy with a low of 57. Tuesday, partly sunny with a high of 85. Wednesday, a slight chance of showers, then a chance of afternoon showers and storms, mostly cloudy with a high of 89. Thursday, mostly sunny with a high of 96. Friday, a chance of afternoon showers and storms, mostly sunny with a high of 96. Saturday, mostly sunny with a high of 92. And for Sunday, a chance of showers, mostly sunny with a high of 92. The pollen count for Monday is expected to be very high for grasses. That's your extended local forecast from Colonial Beach Community Radio.
3: Here are the tides as reported for the Potomac at Colonial Beach. For Monday, high tides at 9:12 a.m. and 9:44 p.m., low tides at 2:40 a.m. and 2:53 p.m. For Tuesday, high tides at 10:12 a.m. and 10:41 p.m., low tides at 3:41 a.m. and 3:44 p.m. That's the weather and tides from WWER.
4: 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CB Brewing is open 5 to 9. It's teacher, first responder, and active duty military night. The Colonial Beach Moose Lodge has cheeseburger dinner. On Tuesday, June 9th, El Toro has Taco Tuesday. CB Brewing has wine night. Paul will be doing functional fitness at the Colonial Beach Community Center from 10 to 11. The Colonial Beach Moose Lodge has the Women of the Moose Taco Dinner from 6 to 9. On Wednesday, June 10th, Dockside has prime rib night. Pier 909 has spaghetti night and wine down Wednesday. The Ice House has music trivia, and it's also burger night. CB Brewing has trivia hosted by Tom, starting at 6. The Colonial Beach Moose Lodge has wing night. On Thursday, June 11th, the Colonial Beach Farmers Market will be at the Colonial Beach Fire Department from 8 to 1-ish. Vendors include Leslie's Gardens, Rhonda's Treats, Ray's Farms, Danny Moon, Grow RVA, and Colonial Beach Outfitters. The Ice House has lunch in the cafe, 11:30 to 3. Trivia starts at 7. CB Brewing has open mic night with Brian Jarbo from 7 to 10. The Colonial Beach Moose Lodge has a Loyal Order of the Moose meeting starting at 6:30. On Friday, June 12th, the Ice House has lunch in the cafe, 11:30 to 3. Wings, Brews, and Bites, 3 to 6:30. 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Dockside has live music by Farron Hamlin starting at 6:30. CB Brewing has flagship pint night from 6 to 9. Paul will be doing Hatha Yoga at the Colonial Beach Community Center from 10 to 11. The Colonial Beach Moose Lodge has music by DJ CJ from 6:30 to 9:30. The Colonial Beach Potomac River Festival Fireman's Parade starts at 7:30. On Saturday, June 13th, the Ice House has breakfast 8:30 to 11. 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If you have an event you'd like to have at it, please email us at events